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1: Four people have been taken to hospital with gunshot wounds after shots were fired from a vehicle in South London. Police say they were called to Cold Harbour Lane in Brixton in the early hours of Saturday. A 25-year-old man remains in a life-threatening condition. Extra police officers are being sent to patrol Southend. It's after two teenagers suffered knife wounds during a brawl involving 30 young people on Friday. Essex police say a 15-year-old boy has been arrested on suspicion of causing grievous bodily harm and remains in custody. Organs donated by an 8-year-old boy have saved four lives. Theo Kempthorne was born with a brain condition and died in 2024 from brain damage. His mother, Gemma Kempthorne, wants to honour Theo through her activism.
2: For me personally, it's not helped grief. I'm not going to sit here and say it's helped grief in any way. However, I know there's people out there who are able to make memories now because of Theo. My goal now is to keep Theo's name alive.
1: It's the 100-year anniversary of the five-day week. New research from Henley Business School has shown that introducing a longer weekend will increase productivity at work. Dr. Rita Fontina says that a four-day week may improve gender inequalities.
3: When men have a four-day week and they are in a household with children, they tend to be more involved as fathers. Usually it's women who require part-time work and that requires a pay cut. Women would not be penalized by pay cuts.
1: A new cohort of stars have been announced for Celebrity Traitors. 21 contestants will enter the Scottish castle in the Highlands, including comedians Ramesh Ranganathan and James Acaster, and actress Miranda Hart. The BBC say the show will be back on our screens this autumn. And the Rolling Stones are back. The band have announced their upcoming music project will be called Foreign Tongues. From Radio News Hub, I'm Lucy Gorman-Lee.
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1: Sky. The Prime Minister says protesters have a responsibility to call out hateful chants at pro-Palestine marches. Our reporter Ben Monse has more.
2: Keir Starmer says people attending Gaza protests must challenge chants such as "Globalise the Intifada" following concerns over rising anti-Semitism after the Golders Green stabbing. The Prime Minister says he supports the right to protest but believes tougher action may be needed against certain phrases. It comes as the terror threat level in the UK has been raised to severe, meaning a terror attack is highly likely.
1: The Met Police say four people are in hospital with gunshot wounds after an incident in South London. Shots were fired from a vehicle in Brixton in the early hours of Saturday morning. A 25-year-old man remains in a life-threatening condition. Extra police are being sent to Southend after two teenagers suffered knife wounds during a brawl involving 30 young people. Essex police say they were called to the Seaside's High Street on Friday night. A 15-year-old boy has been arrested on suspicion of causing grievous bodily harm and remains in custody. Organs donated by an 8-year-old boy have saved four lives. Theo Kempthorne died suddenly in 2024 after suffering from brain damage. Gemma Kempthorne, Theo's mother, says conversations about organ donation need to be had by families.
3: So it's important to have those conversations, and they're not the best conversations, they're not the nicest conversations to have, but they, just because you have a conversation about it, doesn't mean to say that anything is going to happen. And in the darkest of times, organ donation, there can be some light.
1: A new picture of Princess Charlotte has been shared to celebrate her 11th birthday. The Prince and Princess of Wales posted the pic, which shows Charlotte walking in a field of daisies, on social media. And the next bunch of celebrities to enter the Traitor's Castle have been announced. 21 famous faces will travel to the Scottish Highlands. From Radio News Hub, I'm Lucy Gorman-Lee.
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1: Four people have been taken to hospital with gunshot wounds after shots were fired from a vehicle in South London. Police say they were called to Cold Harbour Lane in Brixton in the early hours of Saturday. A 25-year-old man remains in a life-threatening condition. Extra police officers are being sent to patrol Southend. It's after two teenagers suffered knife wounds during a brawl involving 30 young people on Friday. Essex police say a 15-year-old boy has been arrested on suspicion of causing grievous bodily harm and remains in custody. Organs donated by an 8-year-old boy have saved four lives. Theo Kempthorne was born with a brain condition and died in 2024 from brain damage. His mother, Gemma Kempthorne, wants to honour Theo through her activism.
2: For me personally, it's not helped grief. I'm not going to sit here and say it's helped grief in any way. However, I know there's people out there who are able to make memories now because of Theo. My goal now is to keep Theo's name alive.
1: It's the 100-year anniversary of the five-day week. New research from Henley Business School has shown that introducing a longer weekend will increase productivity at work. Dr. Rita Fontina says that a four-day week may improve gender inequalities.
3: When men have a four-day week and they are in a household with children, they tend to be more involved as fathers. Usually it's women who require part-time work and that requires a pay cut. Women would not be penalised by pay cuts.
1: A new cohort of stars have been announced for Celebrity Traitors. 21 contestants will enter the Scottish castle in the Highlands, including comedians Ramesh Ranganathan and James Acaster and actress Miranda Hart. The BBC say the show will be back on our screens this autumn. And the Rolling Stones are back. The band have announced their upcoming music project will be called Foreign Tongues. From Radio News Hub, I'm Lucy Gorman-Lee.
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hundreds of miles of drains. Sweet and clean now after the rain. 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We can build houses and everything. Start again from scratch. And what's so bad about living underground, eh? It's not been so great living up here, if you want my opinion.

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1: Blue Sky. The Prime Minister says protesters have a responsibility to call out hateful chants at pro-Palestine marches. Our reporter Ben Monse has more.
2: Sir Keir Starmer says people attending Gaza protests must challenge chants such as "Globalise the Intifada" following concerns over rising anti-Semitism after the Golders Green stabbing. The Prime Minister says he supports the right to protest but believes tougher action may be needed against certain phrases. It comes as the terror threat level in the UK has been raised to severe, meaning a terror attack is highly likely.
1: The Met Police say four people are in hospital with gunshot wounds after an incident in South London. Shots were fired from a vehicle in Brixton in the early hours of Saturday morning. A 25-year-old man remains in a life-threatening condition. Extra police are being sent to Southend after two teenagers suffered knife wounds during a brawl involving 30 young people. Essex police say they were called to the Seaside's High Street on Friday night. A 15-year-old boy has been arrested on suspicion of causing grievous bodily harm and remains in custody. Organs donated by an 8-year-old boy have saved four lives. Theo Kempthorne died suddenly in 2024 after suffering from brain damage. Gemma Kempthorne, Theo's mother, says conversations about organ donation need to be had by families.
3: So it's important to have those conversations, and they're not the best conversations to have, but they just because you have a conversation about it doesn't mean to say that anything is going to happen. And in the darkest of times, organ donation, there can be some light.
1: A new picture of Princess Charlotte has been shared to celebrate her 11th birthday. The Prince and Princess of Wales posted the pic, which shows Charlotte walking in a field of daisies, on social media. And the next bunch of celebrities to enter the Traitor's Castle have been announced. 21 famous faces will travel to the Scottish Highlands. From Radio News Hub, I'm Lucy Gorman-Lee.
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1: A senior palace aide says King Charles has embraced the risks of his US visit. Johnny Holmes has more.
2: His address to Congress was seen as a key diplomatic moment in support of the government. He also built a strong rapport with Donald Trump, with aides saying their public warmth reflects a genuine private relationship. The visit is being credited with helping steady UK-US ties.
1: Airlines will be allowed to group passengers from different flights together onto fewer planes as part of plans to save jet fuel under new temporary rules from the Department for Transport. Carriers will be able to combine services on the same routes to avoid flying half-empty planes. The government says the move will help prevent disruption during the busy summer season amid concerns over jet fuel supplies. But critics, including Which, warn passengers' rights must not be weakened. A 19-year-old man has been charged following a bomb hoax that forced the evacuation of Utilita Arena Birmingham during a show by Peter Kay. Police say Omar Majed of Washwood Heath will appear before magistrates in Birmingham tomorrow, following the incident which saw the comedian escorted off stage mid-performance. Officers later confirmed nothing suspicious was found, adding that public safety remains their top priority. A tree believed to have inspired the set of hit book series Brambley Hedge has been discovered in Epping Forest. The forest is believed to have been author Jill Barklam's favourite walking and sketching spot. Pete Barklam, Jill's son and director of Brambley Hedge, says Jill would research into different trees in the forest.
3: She'd go out with her sketchbook and her camera and just find trees that she found interesting. And we have found a tree that she used in her spring storybook for Crabapple Cottage.
1: And conservation teams working on HMS Victory say the latest stage of its restoration has been completed successfully after all remaining masts were carefully removed as part of a £42 million project. The operation was carried out at Portsmouth Historic Dockyard. That's the latest from Radio News Hub. I'm Ben Monse.
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1: Sky. Reporting for Staffordshire and Cheshire, I'm Verity Hilton. Staffordshire Police have arrested a fraud suspect for a second time. The 45-year-old from Stone was previously arrested in February on suspicion of fraud offences and has been further arrested on suspicion of further fraud and theft offences as part of an ongoing investigation. She remains on conditional bail while the inquiry continues. Meanwhile, a 68-year-old woman arrested in February on suspicion of fraud by abuse of position remains on conditional police bail. A court has granted an interim anti-slavery and trafficking order against five people from a religious group in Cheshire who were arrested over allegations of sexual assault, forced marriage and modern slavery. The interim orders prevent the five from entering Crewe and from contacting the alleged victim. They also place restrictions on where they can live and where they can travel. Police have said the alleged victim, a woman, was a member of the Ahmadi Religion of Peace and Light in 2023. And tributes have been paid to a former mayor of Stafford, who's died at the age of 82 after giving decades of service to the town. Angela Loughran served as a Labour member of the Borough Council for almost 30 years, chairing several committees after first being elected in 1997. She taught for 20 years in Stafford, primarily at Rising Brook High School, and became a councillor after retiring from teaching. 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
2: The King's US visit is being hailed as a diplomatic success. Our reporter Johnny Holmes has the details.
3: A senior aide says King Charles seized a phenomenal opportunity during the trip, including a high-stakes speech to Congress. He addressed issues like NATO, Ukraine and climate, guided by what aides call his truth and conscience. Relations with Donald Trump are said to be warm, with both leaders getting on well. The government-requested visit is seen as strengthening the special relationship.
2: Airlines are set to be given temporary flexibility to move passengers between services in a bid to cut fuel use, under new measures from the Department for Transport. The plans would allow carriers to merge flights on the same routes to avoid operating with low passenger numbers. A teenager has been charged with false communications after a suspected bomb scare halted a performance by Peter Kay in Birmingham. And the Miami Grand Prix has been brought forward by 3 hours due to the threat of heavy rain and thunderstorms. That's the latest from Radio News Hub. I'm Ben Monse.
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6: Well, this morning is going to be pretty cloudy. A few morning showers followed by a little light rain in the afternoon. It is looking like at the moment that wind's keeping the temperature down to about 11 degrees. Highs today of 15.
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you up across the area this morning. It's me, it's Ian, sitting in for Pete while he's off on his jollies. And as always, I have instructed Pete, and same as I instruct everybody, when they go away, bring me a stick of rock. So Pete, if you're listening, don't forget, I want a stick of rock. Right nearly next week, okay? When you get back, on the desk. Okay. Right then, it's Blue Sky Radio. As I say, we're just going to keep you entertained. Plenty good music between now and 10. Tunes like this one, another song to lift your day from Dolly Parton.

0: That's Debbie Harry, of course, and French Kissing in the USA here on Blue Sky Radio. 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

Yeah, she's getting naked in the rain. Make her that way you will. Blue Pearl here on Blue Sky Radio on this Sunday morning. Ian in for Pete, keeping you company while Pete's off on his jollies. Now, have a think. Think back to all the records that have been out over the years where they've actually put two tracks together and they've really worked. Coco, I Need a Miracle, and Tokami put together, made this from Fragma. Big number one from the year 2000 here on Blue Sky Radio.

0: That is certainly one of those Erasure songs that you just don't hear on the radio very often these days. Ship of Fools. But you will, of course, hear it here on Blue Sky Radio, because we play all the hits. Not just the ones that everybody else plays. Not just the ones that everybody thinks, oh, yeah, that one. Yeah, oh, I'm sick of hearing that one. I wish they'd play some more. Well, that's what we do. Tell you what, though, on the way next, I've got a tune for you that first charted back in 2002. It's back in the top 20, all because of a new remix of it, and that's on the way next. It's Milky.
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Blue Sky Radio with the beautiful South, and you keep it all in. A little bit like my trouser belt, really. That keeps it all in. Especially my trousers. I think I need a bigger size. I don't need to lose some weight. Make of that what you want to. I don't mind. Tell you what, though, let's carry on with some tunes here for this Sunday morning. Ian and for Pete, here is Boss Gags.

0: Blue Sky Radio on this Sunday morning. It's Ian and for Pete. Now, I've mentioned some names to you. Gregory Peck, Gene Simmons, Charlton Heston, Burl Ives. You will, of course, know that they were in the 1950s film called The Big Country. And talking of Big Country, they're on next on Blue Sky Radio.
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Blue Sky Radio all across Staffordshire and Cheshire. It's Ian in the chair for Pete this morning, of course, playing more songs to lift your day. Now that song, of course, Travis, Flowers in the Window. Maybe that's what sets my hay fever off in the morning. Tell you what, though, this next song, it's got a miss of lyric in there, but if I repeat it, I'd probably get Ofcom on the phone before the end of the show. So, no, I'm not going to repeat it, but you probably know it anyway. Shania Twain.

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Now, if I mention the word The Turtles to you, you'll probably think, oh yeah, Happy Together. You've got a couple of the hits as well. And up to the news, we'll go with this one, Eleanor.

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2: Reporting for Staffordshire and Cheshire, I'm Verity Hilton. Staffordshire Police have arrested a fraud suspect for a second time. The 45-year-old from Stone was previously arrested in February on suspicion of fraud offences and has been further arrested on suspicion of further fraud and theft offences as part of an ongoing investigation. She remains on conditional bail while the inquiry continues. Meanwhile, a 68-year-old woman arrested in February on suspicion of fraud by abuse of position remains on conditional police bail. A court has granted an interim anti-slavery and trafficking order against five people from a religious group in Cheshire who were arrested over allegations of sexual assault, forced marriage and modern slavery. The interim orders prevent the five from entering Crewe and from contacting the alleged victim. They also place restrictions on where they can live and where they can travel. Police have said the alleged victim, a woman, was a member of the Ahmadi Religion of Peace and Light in 2023. And tributes have been paid to a former mayor of Stafford, who's died at the age of 82 after giving decades of service to the town. Angela Loughran served as a Labour member of the Borough Council for almost 30 years, chairing several committees after first being elected in 1997. She taught for 20 years in Stafford, primarily at Rising Brook High School, and became a councillor after retiring from teaching. Now on Blue Sky Radio, your national headlines.
3: A senior palace aide says King Charles has embraced the risks of his US visit. Johnny Holmes has more.
4: His address to Congress was seen as a key diplomatic moment in support of the government. He also built a strong rapport with Donald Trump, with aides saying their public warmth reflects a genuine private relationship. The visit is being credited with helping steady UK-US ties.
3: Airlines will be allowed to group passengers from different flights together onto fewer planes as part of plans to save jet fuel under new temporary rules from the Department for Transport. The government says the move will help prevent disruption during the busy summer season amid concerns over jet fuel supplies. A 19-year-old man has been charged following a bomb hoax that forced the evacuation of Utilita Arena Birmingham during a show by Peter Kay. Police say Omar Majed will appear before magistrates in Birmingham tomorrow. And the masts of Vice Admiral Lord Nelson's flagship HMS Victory have been removed as part of a £42 million conservation project. That's the latest from Radio News Hub. I'm Ben Monte.
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6: Staying cloudy this morning with a few showers dotted about the area. It is going to be followed by a little rain this afternoon. Top temperature expected at 15 degrees. At the moment, temperature gauge still hovering around 11.
0: Ian Maddock, playing songs to

Still sounding good after all these years and still packing the dance floors. That's James and Sit Down. It is Blue Sky Radio with more songs to lift your day. We're across Staffordshire and Cheshire. And if you're waking up this morning, just flick your radio on thinking, hang on a minute, that's not Pete. That's because he's off on his jollies. He's enjoying himself. He's sunning himself on some beach somewhere. And hopefully he's going to go into the shop and get me a stick of rock a little bit later. If he doesn't, I'll give him a Chinese burn when he gets home. Anyway, it's me playing the music, as I say. And this next one, this was really the follow-up to Believe. And when this was actually sent out on pre-release, there was actually a different version of it. It sounded a little bit like Chicane. Remember the one with Bryan Adams? Yeah. Imagine that backing over the top of this vocal. It's Cher and The Music's No Good. We're on Blue Sky Radio.

0: Bit of a weird video to that one, especially with the dancing box and all sorts of Yeah, far too early to explain this time in the morning. Let's just get another tune on. Lined up and ready to go here on Blue Sky Radio. Phil Collins on the way next.
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Oh, something happened on the way to heaven. Probably tripped over a leaf or something. I don't know. Anyway, Phil Collins here on Blue Sky Radio, the place where we've got more songs to lift your day. Ian in for Pete on this Sunday morning. And this is the sound of the K-pop Demon Hunters from the soundtrack. It's the song, of course, called Golden.

0: feel like I should be doing a chart rundown now or something. That's, of course, Phil Lynott and, of course, Midge with a bit of help from him and the theme from Top of the Pops, better simply known as Yellow Pearl. But we all know it as the Top of the Pops theme. Yeah, back from the 1980s. Tell you what, though, let's carry on with some good music here on Blue Sky Radio. On the way next on this Sunday morning, you can't have a good Sunday without the 3 degrees. Well, at least, well, that's my mum and dad thought anyway back in the 70s and 80s. They're on next.
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2: Hi, my name's Tom Pine, part of the team at VAST in Stoke-on-Trent. Welcome to the Dudson Centre in Hanley. Let me tell you a little bit about our work here at VAST. We are a charity that helps charities and social enterprises and community groups, as well as connecting volunteers with opportunities that really enable them to thrive. 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You're not sure how to access volunteers who can help you, help to support the work that you want to do.
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Blue Sky Radio across Staffordshire and Cheshire. It's Ian keeping you company instead of Pete this morning. And we play more songs to lift your day. That, of course, was Take That and Giants. And talking of Giants, we have got a bit of a change around in the week. Now, don't worry, I'm not going to be doing this show permanently. Pete's going to be back with you in a couple of weeks because he's just on his jollies. But from Monday morning, yes, tomorrow, Bank Holiday Monday, it's going to be me waking you up from 6. Then, of course, we've got Scott James. He's the new Sound of Breakfast show. And then from 10 o'clock, we've got Dave Johnson keeping you company up until Paul Fairclough returns to daytimes. Tell you what, we've got a good, good lineup here on Blue Sky Radio. Things are getting better. And I'm just so proud and so pleased that I'm back on daytime, back on the early breakfast show. I have missed it, you know.

0: On the way next here on Blue Sky Radio, there were two versions of this in the charts. One version was an a cappella version, and we're going to play the other version from Yazoo next.
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1: Sky. Reporting for Staffordshire and Cheshire, I'm Verity Hilton. Staffordshire Police have arrested a fraud suspect for a second time. The 45-year-old from Stone was previously arrested in February on suspicion of fraud offences and has been further arrested on suspicion of further fraud and theft offences as part of an ongoing investigation. She remains on conditional bail while the inquiry continues. Meanwhile, a 68-year-old woman arrested in February on suspicion of fraud by abuse of position remains on conditional police bail. A court has granted an interim anti-slavery and trafficking order against five people from a religious group in Cheshire who were arrested over allegations of sexual assault, forced marriage and modern slavery. The interim orders prevent the five from entering Crewe and from contacting the alleged victim. They also place restrictions on where they can live and where they can travel. Police have said the alleged victim, a woman, was a member of the Ahmadi Religion of Peace and Light in 2023. And tributes have been paid to a former mayor of Stafford, who's died at the age of 82 after giving decades of service to the town. Angela Loughran served as a Labour member of the Borough Council for almost 30 years, chairing several committees after first being elected in 1997. She taught for 20 years in Stafford, primarily at Rising Brook High School, and became a counsellor after retiring from teaching. 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
2: The King's US visit is being hailed as a diplomatic success. Our reporter Johnny Holmes has the details.
3: A senior aide says King Charles seized a phenomenal opportunity during the trip, including a high-stakes speech to Congress. He addressed issues like NATO, Ukraine and climate, guided by what aides call his truth and conscience. The government-requested visit is seen as strengthening the special relationship.
2: Airlines are set to be given temporary flexibility to move passengers between services in a bid to cut fuel use under new measures from the Department for Transport. A teenager has been charged with false communications after a suspected bomb scare halted a performance by Peter Kay in Birmingham. 19-year-old Omar Maggett of Washwood Heath will appear before magistrates in Birmingham tomorrow. And in a heartbreaking moment, Mark Allen missed a simple black to book his place in his first World Snooker Championship final before falling 17-16 to Wu Yeezha. That's the latest from Radio News Hub. I'm Ben Monse.
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0: Blue sky weather.
6: Light rain with a gentle breeze, the order of the day today, with a top temperature expected of around 15 degrees. Just looking at the temperature gauge here in the studio at the moment, we're just pushing 12.
0: Ian Maddock, playing

That's Boys to Men and a big hit from them back from 1992. Yes, I suddenly feel very old as well because I remember that. And I also remember a lot of people buying it back in the day. Didn't buy it myself. I just got a bit sick and fed up with the boy band thing by then. Tell you what, though, it is Blue Sky Radio. We've got more songs to lift your day with across Staffordshire and Cheshire. It's Ian and for Pete keeping you company on this Sunday morning. And I'm keeping you company up until 10. And don't forget, from 10 this morning, we've got Our Ashley. I say we got Our Ashley. I couldn't resist it. I'm sorry. Sorry, Ashley. Let's carry on then with this one from the Gorillaz.

0: No, that's just reminding me. I really must listen to the album Popped In, Sold Out Again, Back From Wet, Wet, Wet, Back From The 1980s. That was Sweet Surrender. On the way next, another performer that was big in the 80s and the 90s, George Michael.
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George Michael, Storm People, Blue Sky Radio, keeping you company here on this Sunday morning across Staffordshire and Cheshire. And as I said to you earlier on, all change tomorrow. Various changes happening here on Blue Sky Radio. There's also a new feature happening on 1:30. You're going to enjoy it. I know I certainly am. I'm going to enjoy doing that as well for you in the morning. Tell you what though, we're going to enjoy playing this one for you as well. Elton John here on Blue Sky Radio. And I don't want to go on with you like that. No, fine. All right. Leave yourself.

Getting down with Marvin Gaye on a Sunday morning, and what's going on? Now, apparently, it's a little-known fact that Katie Lang, she's all right with a roast. She doesn't mind a roast dinner, but she can't stand gravy. Have a listen. Playing for you now here on Blue Sky Radio.

Yes, it's that band. I often say that it's so nice they named it twice, Duran Duran. Blue Sky Radio, where we have more songs to lift your day. This Sunday morning, you know what, I'm really enjoying some of these tunes. And I thought this morning I'd dig this one out. This always takes me back to my nightclub days when I used to work in the clubs back in the early 90s. And this one, it was an old song from Harold Melvin and the Blue Notes. West End did a bit of a good job of this one.

0: Give it here on Blue Sky. On the way next, we've got one from Aretha.
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Aretha Franklin, of course, and Who's Zooming Who here on Blue Sky Radio. And keep us here for the rest of the day. On the way next, we've got Our Ashley. I said we got Our Ashley. I've done it again. I shouldn't really do that, should I? I'm going to get in trouble. Anyway, Ashley's on next. She's going to keep you company. New Breakfast Boy, Scott's going to be following her. And then later on, of course, we have got the Retro Chart Show, as we like to call it. Yes, it's the chart show where we just do it like we used to do back in the day. So get your cassette recorder, get your tape, and try and hit the pause button before Paul talks. That's what I'll be doing anyway. Looking forward to that one. Then, of course, we've got Verity, and I'll be back in the chair from 8 o'clock this evening. That's how the rest of your day looks here on Blue Sky Radio. And this is The Real Thing.

And off into the wind I go. Yes, it's about time for me to disappear out of the studio. But don't forget, I will be back with you later on from 8 o'clock tonight. One last time on a Sunday evening. But I'll be back with you tomorrow morning, of course, for early breakfast. And, of course, every weekday morning from now on. Tell you what, though, on the way next, it's our Ashley here on Blue Sky. Seeing you out, here's Eddie Floyd.

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2: Reporting for Staffordshire and Cheshire, I'm Verity Hilton. Staffordshire Police have arrested a fraud suspect for a second time. The 45-year-old from Stone was previously arrested in February on suspicion of fraud offences and has been further arrested on suspicion of further fraud and theft offences as part of an ongoing investigation. She remains on conditional bail while the inquiry continues. Meanwhile, a 68-year-old woman arrested in February on suspicion of fraud by abuse of position remains on conditional police bail. A court has granted an interim anti-slavery and trafficking order against five people from a religious group in Cheshire who were arrested over allegations of sexual assault, forced marriage and modern slavery. The interim orders prevent the five from entering Crewe and from contacting the alleged victim. They also place restrictions on where they can live and where they can travel. Police have said the alleged victim, a woman, was a member of the Ahmadi religion of peace and light in 2023. And tributes have been paid to a former mayor of Stafford who's died at the age of 82 after giving decades of service to the town. Angela Loughran served as a Labour member of the Borough Council for almost 30 years, chairing several committees after first being elected in 1997. She taught for 20 years in Stafford, primarily at Rising Brook High School, and became a councillor after retiring from teaching. Now on Blue Sky Radio, your national headlines.
3: A senior palace aide says King Charles has embraced the risks of his US visit. Johnny Holmes has more.
4: His address to Congress was seen as a key diplomatic moment in support of the government. He also built a strong rapport with Donald Trump, with aides saying their public warmth reflects a genuine private relationship. The visit is being credited with helping steady UK-US ties.
3: Airlines will be allowed to group passengers from different flights together onto fewer planes as part of plans to save jet fuel under new temporary rules from the Department for Transport. The government says the move will help prevent disruption during the busy summer season amid concerns over jet fuel supplies. A 19-year-old man has been charged following a suspected bomb hoax that forced the evacuation of Utilita Arena Birmingham during a show by Peter Kay. Police say Omar Majid of Washwood Heath will appear before magistrates in Birmingham tomorrow. And conservation teams working on HMS Victory say the latest stage of its restoration has been successful after all remaining masts were removed. From Radio News Hub, I'm Ben Monse.
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7: Very good morning to you. Cloudy with the odd shower in places today and the risk of some thunder. Light drizzle and sunshine is forecast for tomorrow though. Highs today 15 degrees Celsius, that's 50 Fahrenheit.
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Sunday, the 3rd of May. Ashley Whitfield with you on the radio till 1 o'clock. Thanks to Ian Maddock for a fab weekend brekkie show. He's been looking after things for Pete Morgan. Scott James here from 1 o'clock. And from 4, the Retro Chart Show with Paul Fairclough. This year is a fabulous year. We'll talk more about that. Would you like to wear Gazza's clothes? Funny dog behaviour. And of course, loads of great music. Plus a few changes happening here at Blue Sky Radio. We'll talk about those too, after In Excess.

0: Across Staffordshire and Cheshire, this is Blue Sky Radio, whatever you're doing today and wherever you're listening. Thank you very much. We are, of course, on DAB, so you could be anywhere, but I'm guessing you're around the Staffordshire, Cheshire area. On the way then, we're talking weird dog behaviour. We've been dog sitting this week for my mum and dad's dogs. They are the quirkiest pets. Have you got a dog that is just a little bit quirky? So funny, so human in lots of ways. Plus, we've been moving the furniture around a little bit here at Blue Sky Radio, so there are some changes coming to the best radio station across Staffordshire and Cheshire, and I'll tell you more about that with Marmalade next. You want it,
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0: 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We've been changing things round a little bit. So some changes to the schedule. Your fave songs, local stuff you need, early doors and stories to make you smile as well. He'll be here, Scott James, every weekday morning from 7 with Ian Maddox starting things off at 6. Dave Johnson's on at 10 with just the right music to keep you going, including classic number ones, plus an eye on what's happening in our neck of the woods and his customary sprinkle of mischief. Oh, we do love him. War Dave. Paul Fairclough opens his lunchtime munchbox at 12 o'clock. Great songs and banter and excellent company into the early afternoon. Jason lifting the pace from 3, getting us home singing in the car before Justine rolls out her fab happy hour from 6. And if you're thinking, where's Fern gone? Don't worry, our Kev will be back on Blue Sky Radio very soon. So, a couple of changes too at the weekend. Lee Finan on Saturday mornings, plus a classic Sunday tea time chart. And we'll always keep an eye on local news, events and things that matter to you in Staffordshire and in Cheshire. Because we know that the music really matters to you. We won't just play the same songs over and over. So, you know that you can have that guaranteed when you listen to Blue Sky Radio. 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

Oh, I remember this song, The Crystals, Then He Kissed Me, from a movie called Adventures in Babysitting, starring Elizabeth Shue. I must have seen it, about 85,000 times. One of the best 80s movies. It's Ashley with you here at Blue Sky Radio across Staffordshire and Cheshire for Sunday, the 3rd of May. We're talking quirky dogs then. We're looking after Rosie and Beau for my mum and dad. Rosie sleeps like a human. She has her head out on the pillow. She's all tucked up with her paws above the quilt. Does your dog do this? Very strange human behaviour going on. But it's very cute. The cutest. Fine Young Cannibal.

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Ashley Whitfield on the radio till 1 o'clock with you today. How are you? Had a good week? Hope you've had a marvellous one and that you got to enjoy some of the finer weather. It's been warm, hasn't it? I think I read in the papers that it was warmer than Hawaii. I mean, I'll tell you, it hasn't felt like that, quite like that. But yes, it's very welcome, isn't it? Summer is on the way. I can feel it. I can smell it.

0: Soul Asylum here at Blue Sky Radio, playing songs to lift your day. We've got Scott James here from 1 o'clock, and then he'll be hosting the brand new breakfast show from tomorrow morning, 7 o'clock. Make sure you're listening. Later on, we've got the Retro Chart Show with Paul Fairclough. This year, or should I say today's year, is a year that Terminator 2 was a big box office hit. It was the trial of O.J. Simpson, and albums that came out included Nirvana's Smells Like Teen Spirit and REM's Out of Time. Any ideas? He'll be here from 4 o'clock with the Retro Chart Show. Right, on the way next, a fantastic tune from the lovely Brenda Russell. Stay right where you are.
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across Staffordshire and Cheshire, this is Blue Sky Radio. Lovely to have you listening today. What are you up to? What are you doing? Cleaning? I hope not. Cooking? Yeah, that would be nice. Doing chores? Maybe a little bit of slow breakfast going on as we head towards 11 o'clock. Got the very latest news and weather for you coming up in a sec. Out for a cycle today? Maybe walking? Perhaps you're even thinking about going on a run. I did two last week and a million dog walks because Rosie, the little puppy that I'm looking after, she's only one. She has a lot of energy. More than me. Yeah, a heck of a lot more energy than me, which I'm realising now because I'm absolutely shattered. Didn't realise walking could be so taxing. And we'll not talk about the boyfriend that took out the puppy running and came back without her. That is a story for another day and one I do not wish to revisit right now. I'm still scarred. Oh, she did come back, by the way. Yeah, sorry. I won't just leave it on a cliff.

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1: Sky. Reporting for Staffordshire and Cheshire, I'm Verity Hilton. Staffordshire Police have arrested a fraud suspect for a second time. The 45-year-old from Stone was previously arrested in February on suspicion of fraud offences and has been further arrested on suspicion of further fraud and theft offences as part of an ongoing investigation. She remains on conditional bail while the inquiry continues. Meanwhile, a 68-year-old woman arrested in February on suspicion of fraud by abuse of position remains on conditional police bail. A court has granted an interim anti-slavery and trafficking order against five people from a religious group in Cheshire who were arrested over allegations of sexual assault, forced marriage and modern slavery. The interim orders prevent the five from entering Crewe and from contacting the alleged victim. They also place restrictions on where they can live and where they can travel. Police have said the alleged victim, a woman, was a member of the Ahmadi Religion of Peace and Light in 2023. And tributes have been paid to a former mayor of Stafford, who's died at the age of 82 after giving decades of service to the town. Angela Loughran served as a Labour member of the Borough Council for almost 30 years, chairing several committees after first being elected in 1997. She taught for 20 years in Stafford, primarily at Rising Brook High School, and became a counsellor after retiring from teaching. Now on Blue Sky Radio, your national headlines.
2: The King's US visit is being hailed as a diplomatic success. Our reporter Johnny Holmes has the details.
3: A senior aide says King Charles seized a phenomenal opportunity during the trip, including a high-stakes speech to Congress. He addressed issues like NATO, Ukraine and climate, guided by what aides call his truth and conscience. Relations with Donald Trump are said to be warm, with both leaders getting on well. The government-requested visit is seen as strengthening the special relationship.
2: Airlines are set to be given temporary flexibility to move passengers between services in a bid to cut fuel use, under new measures from the Department for Transport. The plans would allow carriers to merge flights on the same routes to avoid operating with low passenger numbers. The masts of HMS Victory have been removed as part of a £42 million major conservation project, and the Miami Grand Prix has been brought forward by 3 hours due to the threat of heavy rain and thunderstorms. That's the latest from Radio News Hub. I'm Ben Monse.
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5: Very good morning to you. Cloudy with the odd shower in places today and the risk of some thunder. Light drizzle and sunshine is forecast for tomorrow, though. Highs today, 15 degrees Celsius. That's 50 Fahrenheit.
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playing songs to lift your day. You just never know what you're going to get next, and that's the best thing about Blue Sky Radio. Across Staffordshire and Cheshire, thanks for listening. Ashley Whitfield on the radio till 1 o'clock with you today. Scott James from One getting ready for his big new breakfast show tomorrow morning, which is all very, very exciting. And we've got some fabulous music on the way this hour, by the way, so stay right where you are. Cher, Rihanna, Pasadena's all coming up for you. If you're celebrating a birthday today, we'll wish you a very happy birthday in a sec. And somebody is celebrating a big birthday on Friday.

0: 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They were brilliant. I love all of the 80s stuff. So, happy birthday to you if you're celebrating today. Ella Langley will be 26. Rachel Zegler is celebrating, as is Rob Brydon. Oh, I love Rob Brydon. He's hilarious. It would have been James Brown and Bing Crosby's birthdays too. Princess Charlotte celebrated her 11th birthday yesterday, and the palace released a lovely photo of her. She's gorgeous. She looks so much like Kate. She is really, really beautiful, and she seems like such a lovely girl. Oh, I'm such a royalist. On Friday, somebody is celebrating a massive milestone birthday. And in fact, the king, I guess, will have to wish this person a happy birthday. It's Sir David Attenborough's 100th birthday this coming Friday the 8th. I wonder if you're celebrating that day as well. Fantastic. Absolutely phenomenal. And you know, he's still working for the BBC and still making documentaries. It's just incredible. Right, more great tunes to come. We'll also keep you updated on a couple of events happening out and about in the region today. And we'll play you a brilliant song from Dire Straits next. You want
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across Staffordshire and Cheshire, this is Blue Sky Radio. Lovely to have you listening today, Sunday the 3rd of May. So there's a new two-day music event happening this weekend. It happened yesterday and it was apparently brilliant. And it's happening today. The Foundry Festival, which has outdoor stages in Piccadilly and Tontine Square with a programme of live performances from great local bands. Look it up online and get yourself along there. It's on today, the Foundry Festival. Also on today, and this sounds brill, it's the floating market on the Trent and Mersey Canal in Burton-on-Trent at Shobnal Fields. It's also happening tomorrow as well, because of course it's a bank holiday weekend. I completely forgot that I'm not at work tomorrow. That is amazing. That is a lovely realisation. So it's happening until 5 o'clock today and tomorrow, this floating market. It's like a traditional farmer's market, but all on the water. So these people live and work on their narrow boats, and there'll be like boutiques and crafts and bakeries and workshops, artisan food, unique hardware and gifts. Sounds absolutely brilliant, doesn't it? We were just talking about birthdays. This lady is 80 on May the 20th. Yeah. It's Cher at Blue Sky Radio.

playing songs to lift your day. Ben E. King there here at Blue Sky Radio. Hope you're well today. Ashley Whitfield on the radio till 1 o'clock. Scott James here from 1. And Paul Fairclough with the Retro Chart Show from 4 o'clock. It is such a good year this year. It was the year that Nirvana's Smells Like Teen Spirit album came out. Terminator 2 was massive. Oh my gosh, that T-2000 running towards the car. Oh, scary stuff. Yeah, any ideas what you think the year was? I think the OJ trial was also happening around this time. Some great music from that year. Make sure you're listening from 4 o'clock today. Paul Fairclough with the Retro Chart Show. Please don't stop the music. I have showbiz gossip for you.

This is Blue Sky Radio. Oh, it's the Pasadenas. It's the Pasadenas. I just love Blue Sky Radio. You literally don't know what you're going to get next. And it's definitely not going to be the same song you heard 10 minutes ago. A bit like other radio stations. Anyway, showbiz news. Celebrity Traitors Series 2 has been confirmed. 21 stars are headed for Andros Castle in Scotland. The filming starts next week, so they're all actually arriving this weekend. What a funny way to spend your bank holiday with a bunch of, like, celebrity strangers that you don't know yet but are going to spend all that time in a house backstabbing and murdering. It's bizarre, isn't it? Amal Rajan is going in. James Acaster, James Blunt, Jerry Hall. Ooh, Jerry Hall. That'll be brill. Maya Jama's in there. Leanne Pinnock, former Little Mix. Miranda Hart. Romesh. Oh, Romesh is going in. Fantastic. Ross Kemp from EastEnders. Richard E. Grant. A couple of others. But those are the main ones. Can't wait. I was a latecomer to the Traitors phenomenon. But now I am firmly in it. Very much looking forward to the new series.

0: 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How are you doing? Had a good week? Been basking in those positively tropical temperatures? I mean, it's getting up there. It's getting up there. There was one hot day. I think it was Friday, wasn't it? It was lovely. I actually had a little bit of suntan lotion on my arm, sat outside, sunglasses on. Oh, it's lovely. I do love this time of year because you know summer is coming, but it hasn't quite arrived yet. Mornings, lovely and light. Amazing. Right, Janet Jackson next for you.
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across Staffordshire and Cheshire, this is Blue Sky Radio. 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Latest news on the way at 12 o'clock and a weather update for you as well. Also, I did mention this very early on in the show and then forgot to talk about it, how you could be wearing Gaza's clothes. I mean, not exactly. It's not exactly that. All will become clear after 12.

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2: Reporting for Staffordshire and Cheshire, I'm Verity Hilton. Staffordshire Police have arrested a fraud suspect for a second time. The 45-year-old from Stone was previously arrested in February on suspicion of fraud offences and has been further arrested on suspicion of further fraud and theft offences as part of an ongoing investigation. She remains on conditional bail while the inquiry continues. Meanwhile, a 68-year-old woman arrested in February on suspicion of fraud by abuse of position remains on conditional police bail. A court has granted an interim anti-slavery and trafficking order against five people from a religious group in Cheshire who were arrested over allegations of sexual assault, forced marriage and modern slavery. The interim orders prevent the five from entering Crewe and from contacting the alleged victim. They also place restrictions on where they can live and where they can travel. Police have said the alleged victim, a woman, was a member of the Ahmadi religion of peace and light in 2023. And tributes have been paid to a former mayor of Stafford who's died at the age of 82 after giving decades of service to the town. Angela Loughran served as a Labour member of the Borough Council for almost 30 years, chairing several committees after first being elected in 1997. She taught for 20 years in Stafford, primarily at Rising Brook High School, and became a councillor after retiring from teaching. Now on Blue Sky Radio, your national headlines.
3: In a bid to ease fuel shortages, airlines will be allowed to group passengers from different flights together. Johnny Holmes has the details.
4: The Department for Transport is introducing temporary measures allowing airlines to group passengers onto fewer planes to cut fuel use. Travellers could be moved from their original booking to another flight on the same route, helping avoid cancellations. The government says it's about giving certainty ahead of summer amid concerns over jet fuel supplies. But which, says the change, risk favouring airlines over passengers.
3: A senior aide says King Charles seized a phenomenal opportunity during the trip to the US, including a high-stakes speech to Congress. He addressed issues like NATO, Ukraine and climate, guided by what aides call his truth and conscience. Relations with Donald Trump are said to be warm, with both leaders getting on well. A teenager has been charged with false communications after a suspected bomb scare halted a performance by Peter Kay in Birmingham. 19-year-old Omar Madgett of Washwood Heath will appear before magistrates in Birmingham tomorrow. The audience was evacuated from Utilita Arena Birmingham on Friday night after reports of a suspicious bag. West Midlands Police later confirmed the venue was safe. Not all stroke victims are given the chance to get a life-altering treatment. That's what the Stroke Association is warning. They say getting a thrombectomy, a certain treatment, in the hours after stroke symptoms start can save a person's life or reduce the risk of lifelong disability, but thousands haven't been given it. Professor Deb Lowe is from the Stroke Association.
5: It does require a brilliant multidisciplinary team approach, from paramedics acting really quickly, accident and emergency departments recognising stroke symptoms, brain scans being done really quickly, so radiologists and radiographers, and then the stroke doctors and nurses acting really quickly.
3: And storm warnings have forced organisers of the Miami Grand Prix to bring forward today's race by 3 hours. From Radio News Hub, I'm Ben Monse.
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0: Blue sky weather.
7: A very good afternoon to you. Cloudy today, the odd shower around, and the risk of some thunder as well. Light drizzle and sunshine tomorrow. Highs today of 15 degrees Celsius. That is 50 Fahrenheit.
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playing songs to lift your day. This is Blue Sky Radio. Thanks for listening today, wherever you are and whatever you are up to. It's Ashley Whitfield here on the radio till 1 o'clock, playing the Beatles there. And we got some great tunes coming up from John Legend, Peter Andre, Bon Jovi. Shut up, Ashley, and play the songs, yeah. Good idea. Here's Kylie.

0: Here at Blue Sky Radio. Hope you're well today. Scott James on the radio from 1 o'clock and then starting the new breakfast show from tomorrow morning as well. I hope you'll be listening. Show them some support. Showbiz gossip coming up. We've got Beyonce, Taylor Swift, How Would You Like to Dress Like Gaza, and the Crown spin-off as well, all coming up next.
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Now, you know I'm the queen of showbiz on Lee Finan's show on a Saturday. I also do a little bit of showbiz during my show every Sunday. So Beyoncé has hinted that there's a new rock album on the way. She's removed all of her Cowboy Carter merchandise from the website. And she's also posted a very random video of Destiny's Child hanging out with Stevie Nicks. I'm afraid I don't know what that means. Taylor Swift, meanwhile, is also doing mysterious things on her website. A countdown has appeared. But what is it counting down to? We don't know. It could possibly be related to Toy Story 5, which comes out this summer, and we think she might be in it. Now, how would you like to dress like Gaza for the World Cup? He's released a fashion range of hoodies, jackets and tracksuits, which are coming out just in time for summer. I mean, there's a lot of things you could have said, guess what Gaza's doing now? And I would be like, oh yeah, yeah, I can totally see that about Gaza. But that, I did not see that coming. He did score 10 goals in 57 appearances for England, bit of a legend. So we'll let him crack on with his new, tracksuit wear, active wear, just in time for the World Cup. And the Crown spin-off has been approved. I think this has been, you know, rumours of it have been circling for a long time. But the prequel has been given the go-ahead. It'll start with Queen Victoria's death in 1901 in a deal worth £500 million for Netflix and Left Bank Pictures. Oh, I love The Crown. Can't wait.

play songs to lift your day. This is Blue Sky Radio. Ashley Whitfield here till 1 o'clock. Scott James on the way from one. And Paul Fairclough with the Retro Chart Show from 4 o'clock. I'm just going to tell you, the year today, it's a fantastic year. It's 1991. Yes, very exciting. Make sure you're listening. A couple of quick bits of news on events that are happening today in case you're out and about looking for something to do. The Foundry Festival has got outdoor stages up in Piccadilly and Tontine Square with a programme of live performances from great local bands. So that's a good one to get yourself along to today if you're out and about. And also this floating market, which I'm dying to go to. It's on till 5 o'clock, so I might still get down there today. It's on the Mersey Canal in Burton-on-Trent at Shopnell Fields. It's on today and tomorrow. And it's completely free. It's like a traditional farmers market, but all on the water. It sounds absolutely fantastic. But whatever you're doing for the rest of your bank holiday weekend, I'm sure it's going to be fabulous.

0: Cause I gotta have faith. I gotta have faith. Because I gotta have faith.
1: Across Staffordshire and Cheshire, this is Blue Sky Radio. I was just reading George Michael's leather jacket that he wore in the Faith video. Oh, it was so cool, wasn't it? It's fetched a six-figure sum at auction, £176,400. Organisers said a fan bought the item made by London fashion brand La Rocca, and they confirmed it would remain in the UK. Oh, I'm so pleased to hear that. Like, what difference does it make if it's here in the UK or, abroad somewhere? Anyway, wouldn't you just love to go to the pub on a Friday night wearing that jacket? It's like embellished in crystals and studs and stuff, isn't it? And it had like a big logo on the back, didn't it? Anyway, yeah, that's quite amazing. I would love that jacket. Don't know about you. Okay, Tight Fit coming next here at Blue Sky Radio.
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Have yourself an absolutely amazing rest of the bank holiday weekend. What are you up to? I think that fish and chips may feature heavily in my weekend at some point. Maybe today, maybe tomorrow. Not sure. Anyway, have a great one. Make sure you're listening to Scott James. He's on the way next. And do support him if you can get yourself up tomorrow morning. He starts the brand new breakfast show, which is very exciting. Paul Fairclough here with the Retro Chart Show from 4. The year is 1990.

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1: Two people have died after an explosion at a house in Bristol this morning. A major incident has been declared with a cordon in place on Stone Court Road while emergency services investigate. The cause is being treated as suspicious but not terror-related. In a bid to ease fuel shortages, airlines will be allowed to group passengers from different flights together. Johnny Holmes has the details.
2: The Department for Transport is introducing temporary measures allowing airlines to group passengers onto fewer planes to cut fuel use. Travellers could be moved from their original booking to another flight on the same route, helping avoid cancellations. The government says it's about giving certainty ahead of summer amid concerns over jet fuel supplies.
1: A senior palace aide says King Charles sees a phenomenal opportunity during his trip to the US, including a high-stakes speech to Congress. And conservation teams working on HMS Victory say the latest stage of its £42 million restoration has been completed successfully after all remaining masts were removed. From Radio News Hub, I'm Ben Monsey.
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5: Good afternoon, happy Sunday. This is Scott James here across Staffordshire and Cheshire. Weather-wise tonight, actually, yeah, it's a mixed bag. 15 degrees Celsius your high, cloudy with the odd shower with the slates on this afternoon, and a chance of thunder too. It is going to get better for this evening, drying up to leave an overnight low of 7 degrees Celsius, with songs to lift your day from the Climax Blues Band, Erasure, and Simply Red.
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about iconic songs and think again. This is Erasure's A Little Respect, Blue Sky Radio, playing songs to lift your day. Good afternoon, this is Scott James on the very last Sunday afternoon with me. As I'll explain all in the next 15-20 minutes, it's all changing at Blue Sky Radio. Also, we're going to be talking today about how a music legend has been lubricating the ears of planet Earth for donkey's years. And now you'll be able to lubricate your throat as well, as a pub has been opened. And talking about local music legends, just down the road from Stafford, it's the Climax Blues Band here on Blue Sky Radio.

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Good afternoon from Scott James. Welcome to Staffordshire and Cheshire's fastest growing local radio station, where we're moving the furniture around. From tomorrow, there's a brand new lineup here at Blue Sky Radio. Now, my boss came to me, she says, look, Scotty, it's not working, pal. It's not working. We need to have a rethink about what you do. So I won't be on afternoons anymore. But they are putting me on breakfast from tomorrow morning, from 7 o'clock in the morning. Fools. So this is how it's going to work. Is Ian Malik is back on early breakfast from 6. I'm then doing Blue Sky Radio breakfast from 7 o'clock each weekday morning. Dave Johnson, just because he's moved off breakfast doesn't mean we've sold the radio station again. All right, I just want to point that one out. He moves to mid-mornings, and Kevin Fernyhough is on a special project. I can't tell you anything yet. It's all top secret, like that. But I will have details for you in the next couple of weeks of where Fern's coming from. Which means Paul Fairclough is on the Blue Sky Munchbox from midday through until 3. And Jason still drives you home with all the energy and the zest that you need on a weekday afternoon from 3 o'clock here at Blue Sky Radio. All the details on our website, blueskyradio.co.uk. There's a couple of other subtle changes as well, but that just makes Blue Sky Radio sound even bigger, even better. And you've still got all the songs to lift your day, all the local news that you need, and we'll also keep an eye on the roads and the motorways for you as well, as only a local radio station can do. This is Scott James. Stay with us. Got the Miracles and the Human League to play after Queen's Radio Gaga here on Blue

songs to lift your day. Good afternoon from a very unhappy Scotty today. I am livid. There's a long-running joke in our family that when the eldest lad, James, doesn't come round for dinner, then nobody eats. And this, my wife just thinks, oh, you shouldn't say that. Nobody gets favoured. But every Sunday that he doesn't turn up for dinner, we don't get a roast dinner. And that's the same today. He's not coming. He's not very well, bless him, so he does get a pass on that one. But just because he's ill, then the rest of us have got to suffer. So this afternoon I'm being powered by a pot noodle. That's an absolute ruddy liberty.

playing songs to lift your day all over Hanley, Harrisy Head and Congleton, Blue Sky Radio. Good afternoon from Scott James. And I'm going to say something very, very unpopular. Heavy metal music is naff. Until one Lemmy Kilmister got his hands and shook it violently by the scruff of its throat. The lead singer of Motorhead revolutionised heavy metal music to the point where it was synonymous with heavy metal music. And, you know, they were down, the Ace of Spades. Well, we all know that Lemmy sadly passed away some time ago. And he was honoured with a statue in his hometown of Burslem. And that then sits in the marketplace. But now, a Motorhead-themed bar and shop has opened its doors for the first time, right in the heart of Burslem, where the front man, Ian Fraser Lemmy Kilmister, was born. Now, the store, set up by the IFK Legacy Group, aims to be a centre for those who make the journey to see the nearby Lemmy statue and raise funds to turn the Queen's Theatre into the Kilmister Halls. Now, we've got people coming from all over the world to see the Lemmy statue and to pay homage to somebody as arguably as big as Ozzy Osbourne was in Birmingham as Lemmy was in Stoke-on-Trent. And this is just magic. And we've already decided we're going to have a night out. We're going for a Blue Sky night out to Burslem, which if you told me that some, you know, about 2 months ago, I'd go, no, thank you. But this is going to be absolutely epic. So if you're around in the Burslem area and you just happen to be a Motorhead fan or a heavy metal fan, the IFK Legacy Group in Marketplace Burslem will not only lubricate your ears to the fine music of Motorhead, but it will also finally lubricate your throat as well.

0: Do you know, I'm sure that song was written for me. I can't dance, and if I was a reality TV star, it'd be Strictly Common, stand over right there in the corner, don't move, because you just got two left feet. Good afternoon, Scott James on Blue Sky Radio with you through until 4 o'clock this afternoon, with Level 42 ready to play in seconds.
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Level 42, Something About You from Blue Sky Radio. Good afternoon, this is Scotty playing songs to lift your day. You know, some of those things, you hear a song and you go, wow, not heard that for ages. Well, that's how we do it at Blue Sky Radio. We don't just keep regurgitating the same X number of songs every 3 or 4 hours. We like to throw in songs that you may not have heard for a while, or just songs that should be played more often on the wireless. And that's what we do here at Blue Sky Radio. And Level 42, Something About You is one of them. And it makes me wonder what goes through some people's heads when they are working in these big companies making these decisions. And one of them is the Department for Work and Pensions, because my mum received a letter. How terribly old-fashioned. To tell her that her state pension, bearing in mind she's now a single person in the house following my father's passing, will be nil. Nothing, nout, nada. She won't receive a single penny. So I got in a panic. Mum gets in a panic. So my wife said, just calm everything down. Chill your beans. I will ring them up and I will ask what's going on. So my wife rings them. And they've said, we've sent you that letter as a security measure to see if she still lives at that address. Yes, she still gets her state pension, but we've done that to prompt people to ring us to find out what's going on. So if they are claiming pension they're not entitled to, or they're not living where they say they're meant to be doing, or they're doing something else other than claiming their state benefit, that's the reason. Can you imagine how much money, time, and paper that has wasted?

George Michael, Freedom 90, Blue Sky Radio, when he was just doing that breaking out into a real solo career at the end of the early 80s. What I think is his golden time. Welcome to Blue Sky Radio. I'm going to be telling you why I think the celestial beings, the gods, hate me with a passion. Hopefully I'm not upsetting anybody to say that, but you try being me yesterday afternoon, I'll tell you more. And I've got songs to lift your day as well. Classic Whitney Houston, what a set of pipes she's got. Dad Dancing from Status Quo and Elvis Costello will kick us off after McFadden and Whitehead. Ain't no stopping us now, across Staffordshire and Cheshire. On Blue

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1: Sky. Two adults have died and a major incident has been declared in Bristol after an explosion at a home on Stonecourt Road earlier this morning. The cause is being treated as suspicious, though not terrorism-related. A police cordon remains in place as emergency services continue their response. Residents nearby are being evacuated as a precaution and people are urged to avoid the area. Airlines could soon be given new powers to merge flights. Johnny Holmes has more.
2: Airlines will be allowed to move passengers between services under temporary rules from the Department for Transport aimed at saving jet fuel. Carriers could combine flights on the same routes to avoid flying half-empty planes, meaning some travellers may be shifted to different departures. Ministers say it will reduce disruption during the busy summer period amid fuel supply concerns, but critics, including Which, warn passengers' rights must be protected.
1: King Charles has grasped in both hands the challenges of his trip to the United States, but won't dwell on its success, according to a senior palace aide. His address to Congress was seen as a key diplomatic moment in support of the government. He also built a strong rapport with Donald Trump, with aides saying their public warmth reflects a genuine private relationship. Thousands of stroke victims have been denied the chance to get treatment that can save their lives. The report by the Stroke Association warns not all patients are given a thrombectomy, a treatment for stroke that can save a person's life or reduce the risk of lifelong disability. Professor Deb Lowe is from the Stroke Association.
3: It can be really quite a spectacular response. People can go from not being able to move one side of the body to suddenly having full movement and anywhere in between. So you don't always make a complete recovery, but we know that people have less disability if they can access this intervention.
1: And an over 300-year-old tree from the Bramble Hedge book series has been discovered in Epping Forest. Author Jill Barklam used to visit Epping Forest to sketch. From Radio News Hub, I'm Ben Monsey.
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6: Just after 2 o'clock, good afternoon from Scott James. It's Sunday, Blue Sky Radio. A sprinkling of thunder expected later on this afternoon. It's either that or my stomach. 15 degrees Celsius high with some passing showers as well. Overnight lows will dip down to a very pleasant 8 degrees Celsius and drying out to live a very pleasant evening indeed. Songs to lift your day from Status Quo. Whitney Houston at first. It's Elvis Costello.
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Whitney Houston, I Have Nothing from Blue Sky Radio, just a shade off 10 past 2. Sunday afternoon, this is Scott James. Good afternoon and welcome to Staffordshire and Cheshire's fastest growing local radio station. On the way between now and 3, I'm going to tell you why I think that the celestial beings, the gods, hate me with a passion. And this was all proved, it was proved yesterday afternoon. And I should explain all as well as songs to lift your day from Planet Funk. You'll know the song if you like the darts.

0: Planet Funk, Chase the Sun from Blue Sky Radio. Last time that we played darts in our house, we put a dartboard at the end of the hallway and then ended up having to re-plaster the wall because it was so bad it was hitting that instead of the board. On the way next, Hall & Oates and All Saints are on the way next.
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over Tunstall, Harrisy Head and Shavington Blue Sky Radio. This is Scott James. Good afternoon. Welcome to the show. 24 minutes past two. I hope you're as fit and well as you can. This nice sunshine we've been having recently, it just gives me an excuse then to eat lots of ice cream. I mean, I am a bit of a fatty bum bum anyway, but, you know, far beat from me to buck the trend against what you should be eating in the hot weather. And we have the ice cream van that comes around regularly by our house. In fact, we have two. And apparently they're having a bit of row with each other because it's turf wars. But yesterday afternoon, the ice cream van, I heard the tinkling in the background. I thought, fancy an ice cream. So I hobbled down the stairs with me knackered knees. Said, do you fancy an ice cream, love? Yeah, of course. So I grabbed some money out of the purse. She says, make sure you haven't got 2 20s stuck together. What do you think I'm going to do? Go out and do drinking all night? Went outside, minute to the second, I put my foot outside the door. Bang! It was like literally a monsoon. The rain belted down. So here's me having to do that sort of half shoulder shrug thing, try and hold yourself together, up across the road, take shelter under a tree, wait for the ice cream van that I can see, but he's not moving very quickly, so I'm there sort of waving at him to say, come on, get a move on, and it's raining even harder, and there's raindrops falling off the leaves on top of me. And when I got to the ice cream van, he said, what do you want? So he explained what he wanted, got it all together with me, haven't got enough hands to hold all of the ice creams for me, the wife, the two dogs, handed over a £20 note because there weren't 2 20s stuck together, got the change, managed to hold that in my mouth with coins rattling around, smashing my teeth, go across the road, got inside the house, handed the ice creams back, and it stops raining. That's why I think that the gods hate me.

Hammer's Name of the Game from Blue Sky Radio, playing songs to lift your day. 27 minutes to three. This is Scott James. On the way in a second, I'll tell you there's a ducking grey day out you can go to in Cheadle if you fancy spending the day with a picnic in the park. I'll tell you more after Seal and Crazy here on Blue Sky Radio.

Dande. She's got a very unique voice, hasn't she? Next to me, Blue Sky Radio, playing songs to lift your day. Good afternoon, this is Scott James. Bank holiday Monday tomorrow, which means that most of us managed to ponce an extra day off. While there's a hardcore, a small group of people who are still working tomorrow, if you're in retail or you work around the buses. It's just, I get it. I mean, I used to work bank holiday Mondays. In fact, I'm working it tomorrow. And it's while everybody else is having a lie-in, oh, I've got bank holiday Monday off, and you could just, oh, God, shut your face. Well, if you are at a loose end tomorrow, good luck to you. You can pop along to the picnic in the park in Upper Teen in Cheadle tomorrow between 11 and 4 for their annual duck race as well. There's going to be stalls, arts and crafts, children's activities and food and refreshments on sale. Hopefully my voice will hold out before then. It's a great family fun day out. And if you do go there, please tell them Blue Sky Radio has told you all about it. You probably won't get anything for free or any discounts, but it will give us some brownie points all the same. Anyway, last bus to Newcastle or the midnight train to Georgia. Let's ask...

0: We have asked Gladys, and the general consensus is it is a midnight train to Georgia, the last bus to Newcastle. Well, we've got another hour or so yet. Good afternoon from Scott James. 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

songs to lift your day. And the backstory behind this is, according to Kate Bush, it was about a married couple who got a bit stale. And he was communicating with another woman who he thought was a very, very mysterious Russian woman. Turns out that it was his wife doing exactly the same thing. You never know, do you? Good afternoon, Scott James with you, through until four this afternoon at Blue Sky Radio. And I've had a few jobs in my time. I've worked in all manner of industries as well as radio, because contrary to popular belief, this doesn't pay a fat lot of money, I can assure you. Not unless, of course, you're Dave Johnson and you live in a gold-plated mansion somewhere in the Staffordshire Moorlands. But you've got me to thinking about what would I'd love to be an actor. I think I can be quite... My wife thinks I'm a drama queen. I think I can be quite dramatic. And one of my favourite actors, Michael Caine, has said that he's been quite fortunate that since the 1960s, he's never been more than 2 years away from being on the screen, or the silver screens. He's been starting TV, and he's starred on the films, and the Italian Job, and stuff like that. And it just goes to show, longevity carries for anything. Wonder if I can be that popular. Doubt it.

The Aretha Franklin, Blue Sky Radio, playing songs to lift your day. This is a very poorly singing Scott James. On the way after the news at 3 o'clock this afternoon, we'll be finding out about the changing face of Newcastle with a brand new housing development. On the way after Sailor and Blue Sky Radio.

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1: Sky. Two people have died after an explosion at a house in Bristol this morning. A major incident has been declared with a cordon in place on Stone Court Road while emergency services investigate. The cause is being treated as suspicious but not terror-related. In a bid to ease fuel shortages, airlines will be allowed to group passengers from different flights together. Johnny Holmes has the details.
2: The Department for Transport is introducing temporary measures allowing airlines to group passengers onto fewer planes to cut fuel use. Travellers could be moved from their original booking to another flight on the same route, helping avoid cancellations. The government says it's about giving certainty ahead of summer amid concerns over jet fuel supplies. But which, says the changes risk favouring airlines over passengers.
1: A senior aide says King Charles seized a phenomenal opportunity during the trip to the US, including a high-stakes speech to Congress. He addressed issues like NATO, Ukraine and climate, guided by what aides call his truth and conscience. Relations with Donald Trump are said to be warm, with both leaders getting on well. A teenager has been charged with false communications after a suspected bomb scare halted a performance by Peter Kay in Birmingham. 19-year-old Omar Majid of Washwood Heath will appear before magistrates in Birmingham tomorrow. Not all stroke victims are given the chance to get a life-altering treatment. That's what the Stroke Association is warning. They say getting a thrombectomy, a certain treatment, in the hours after stroke symptoms start, can save a person's life or reduce the risk of lifelong disability, but thousands haven't been given it. Professor Deb Lowe is from the Stroke Association.
3: It does require a brilliant multidisciplinary team approach, from paramedics acting really quickly, accident and emergency departments recognising stroke symptoms, brain scans being done really quickly, so radiologists and radiographers, and then the stroke doctors and nurses acting really quickly.
1: That's the latest from Radio News Hub. I'm Ben Monse.
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5: Good afternoon, this is Scott James. Time's flying by this afternoon, wowzers. Weather-wise today, it's a mixed bag. 15 degrees Celsius afternoon high today. We've got some passing showers, a little bit of a breeze, now to write home about, and it will dry out to leave 8 degrees Celsius overnight. And songs to lift your day from the Bee Gees, from New Shoes, but first, it's the beautiful South.
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sorry. Hello, how are you? Hope you're enjoying your roast dinner, because I ain't getting any of it. Pot noodle again. Don't start me. On the show between now and... I'm not bitter, really. On the show between now and 4 o'clock, we'll find out what Paul Fairclough will be playing on the Retro Countdown after 4 o'clock. And also, get this. There's a brand new housing development coming to the skylines of Newcastle and the like. In a place where I've had some fantastic banging nights, honestly. I'll give you all the details next, after songs to lift your day from Little Mix and this classic Bee Gees. Strutting into Sunday with Night Fever, a Blue Sky...

0: 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Still, can you still get those chocolates? Oh, well, anyway, Kim Wilde's on the way next.
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Four-letter word, Blue Sky Radio, and there's a few four-letter words the wife uses for me, especially when I breathe or just become generally irritating. Welcome along to Staffordshire and Cheshire's fastest growing local radio station. Where are we? Nearly 24 minutes past three. And if you go shopping to Newcastle-under-Lyme, a lot of people I know who are travelling from places like Wolverhampton and cannot go to Newcastle shopping, because it's, you don't have to sort of go that bit further into the hustle and bustle of traffic in Stoke-on-Trent, but it's much better than stopping around Cannock and Wolverhampton, I can assure you. But there's the old Zanzibar nightclub, do you remember that? I've had some banging nights in Zanzibar. In fact, my head's been banging after great banging nights in Zanzibar, I can tell you. Well, that's been transformed into 62 brand new affordable homes, thanks to Capital and Centric, the housing developers. And they reckon it's meant to be completed by autumn 2027. Now, Zanzibar's one of those sites that lots of locals will have got a connection to. And it's a really prominent gateway into the town centre, but it's long been waiting for its next chapter. So if you live, or you work, or you play in Newcastle, yeah, keep the memories of what Zanzibar used to be, but then remember that change is always a good thing. And it's at least some of these towns are looking after themselves, so good on you, Newcastle. On the way...

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playing songs to lift your day. Stevie V, The Adventures of Stevie V, Dirty Cash, Blue Sky Radio, 24 minutes to 4. Paul Fairclough will be along just after 4 o'clock with the Retro Chart Show, where he plays you the 30 biggest songs from one week in history. And this week, it's going to be an absolute belter, because he's got songs to lift your day from Rod Stewart, Francis Nero, and if that wasn't enough for you, get this, Quadrophonia. Me either, but we'll find out more about that with Paul on the new way after 4 o'clock this afternoon. I'll be telling you about the brand new reboot that ITV are making very soon after Sir Elton Hercules John CBE. Kiss the Bride.

0: Elton's Kiss the Bride, Blue Sky Radio, Sunday afternoon with Scotty. Good afternoon and welcome to the show today. I'll give you a quick reminder of all the changes happening at Blue Sky Radio before the news at 4 o'clock. And also, ITV1 are rebooting yet another 80s classic TV show, and I am not happy with it. I shall explain all after Amy Stewart and Culture Club ready to play the tick.
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Do you really want to hurt me? And I remember my dad saying to me, isn't she a lovely lady who sings in that band? But why is they called her Boy George? Dad, it'd be, take me far too long to explain. Welcome along to Staffordshire and Cheshire's fastest growing local radio station. And it seems to be a big fashion recently with the TV channels making reboots of famous previously already made TV shows. I mean, I remember the days of proper TV variety, Cannon and Ball on your telly, 20 million audiences every Saturday night, and now it's all the same half a dozen people. And ITV want to make a reboot of the classic game show Name That Tune. Now, I remember Name That Tune with Tom O'Connor as part of the Big London Night Out on London Weekend Television. I then remember old Lionel Blair doing it. But I am not happy. I am absolutely livid. Because they have now hired Alison Hammond to host the show. Now, let me just say something here. Alison Hammond is the loveliest, cuddliest, just bubbliest woman on TV at the moment. She is a great talent. She comes from down my way where I live. But it's just not suited for her. It's a bit like, you know, that dog TV show on ITV that she took over from Paul O'Grady. God bless his soul. They've just given her the wrong TV shows. Alison Hammond needs more things like The Bake Off or a comedy show to be doing. I think she'd be great at a sitcom, but not Name That Tune. She's going to be very serious. And you drama in there. I'll Name That Tune in one. No, you won't. Because you're never going to get Mantovani and his orchestra in

Classic 70s disco from Chic. Everybody dancer, in my case, don't, because you can't. I'm Scotty. That's Sunday done for another week. And it's Sunday's done, full stop for me. Forever, I think. Because Mark Johnson's here next week, the brand new Blue Sky Radio Sunday afternoon show. I'm off home to get some sleep as we start brand new lineup here at Blue Sky as I'm on the breakfast show tomorrow from 7 o'clock. Paul Fairclough has got the Retro Chart Show on the way next with songs to lift your day from 19... Well, I'll let him tell you. Enjoy the rest of your Sunday and stay with Blue Sky Radio. The news is next.

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1: Police say two adults have died after an explosion at a house in Bristol. It happened this morning at an address in Sterncourt Road. Avon and Somerset officers say it's been treated as suspicious but not terror-related. It's been declared as a major incident and nearby residents have been evacuated. A teenager has died after being hit by a falling tree in Stafford. Police say they were called to Holmcroft Road in the area yesterday evening. The force are urging people to avoid the area as investigations continue. Iran's proposal to end the war with the US calls for issues to be resolved rather than an extension to a ceasefire. That's according to Iran's state media, who say the country want the war to end within 30 days. US President Donald Trump says he's reviewing the proposal, but doubts it will lead to a deal.
2: Doing very well with regard to Iran. Again, they want to make a deal. They're decimated. And they're having a hard time figuring out who their leader is. They don't know who their leader is because their leader's gone, their former leader, Khamenei. But we'll see.
1: Police are investigating the possibility that the stabbing of a man and the shooting of four people in the same area of South London are linked. Officers were called in the early hours of Saturday to reports of shots fired from a vehicle in Cold Harbour Lane in Brixton. Around an hour later, they were called to reports of a stabbing in nearby Acre Lane. No arrests have been made yet in connection with either event. And a pop-up sauna will be hosting events during the Edinburgh Fringe Festival this summer. Sauna Theatre, which is said to be the UK's largest sauna, will set up for shows in August. James Grieve is their co-owner.
3: We just started noticing the similarities between saunas and theatres. They both evolved from the sort of ancient human tradition of sitting around a campfire telling stories. So we just started imagining what would happen if you used the space as a theatre.
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7: Good afternoon, just gone 4 o'clock. Welcome to Blue Sky Radio's Retro Top 30. This is Paul, and between now and six, the biggest hits from this day in 1991. We're talking about the year that Helen Sharman became the first British person in space, flying with Soyuz. And between now and six, the hits are 34 years ago. Let's get underway with some Bananarama.

Doobie Brothers song from back in the day, then of course covered by Bananarama. It was this week's 30 then in our retro chart as we go back to 1991 with some amazing songs in today's chart. Really looking forward to playing you these between now and six. Last week's 36 then was a climber for Andrew Roachford and Get Ready. It was at this week's...

Andrew Roachwood, of course, still going, still performing, and in fact, performing with Mike and the Mechanics for the past few years as well as their lead singer, and a great lead singer too. This is Paul. Good afternoon. Good to have you company. We're going back then to 1991 today for our retro chart. And talking of Mike and the Mechanics, word of mouth was at this week's...

What a voice that man has. I've been lucky enough not only to see him perform live on a number of occasions, but also have him in for interviews and him sing 3 foot away from me, which is quite a thing. Paul Carrack, in his days with Mike and the Mechanics and the Word of Mouth, it was at this week's 28 after falling from last week's 19 in our retro chart. Meanwhile, it was a brand new entry, Sharon D. Clarke, lead singer for Nomad, and Just a Groove at this week's...

I remember when that was being promoted, going out for a meal one night with the guys from No Name. And we were in a bar in the middle of Manchester, actually, and it had a pianist. Not the sort of thing you'd expect Nomad to get up and perform with. But Sharon decided she'd get up and perform with the pianist and started to sing Ella Fitzgerald and Peggy Lee songs. And the whole place came to an absolute standstill. What a voice that lady has, and what a great actress as well. I mean, she's done so much, from being in EastEnders to being, of course, the lead as the Killer Queen in Queen's We Will Rock You when it first opened back in the day. But what a voice. Nomad then, new at 27 with Just a Groove. Meanwhile, last week, 17 was Falling, The Clash, and Rock the Casbah at this week's...

0: The Clash. It is Rock the Casbah that was this week's 26 in our retro chart. In a moment, a brand new entry for a lady who has become one of the biggest songwriters in the world. Kathy Dennis had the hit Touch Me, and it's on the way next.
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2: 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Number

Just Touch Me All Night Long in our retro chart as we're back in 1991. Last week's 26, though, was up a couple of places for Gloria Estefan and Seal Our Fate to this week,

Francis Nero, It's the Footsteps Following Me. Meanwhile, last week's 18 was down to this week's 22 for the Mock Turtles.

So, Rod, it is the rhythm of my heart in our retro chart this afternoon. You can listen again, of course, to it at blueskyradio.co.uk. Meanwhile, at 19, EMF and

EMF and Children in our retro chart. Meanwhile, Kylie's little sister was last week's 11, but was falling with Love and Kisses at this week's

Danny Minogue gets love and kisses in our retro chart. Your 5 o'clock headlines on the way. This week's number 16 was The Wonder Stuff and The Size of a Cow. Meanwhile, at 17 was this, Enjoy, an anthem, which takes you to our news at 5.

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1: Sky. A man and a woman have died after a house explosion in Bristol. Police say three people, including a child, were taken to hospital after the incident this morning at an address in Stone Court Road. Somerset and Avon Superintendent Matt Ebb spoke to reporters.
2: While our inquiries remain at an early stage, at this point we're not looking for anyone else in connection with this incident. It is also important to confirm we are not treating this as a suspected terrorism incident.
1: A major incident was declared after the explosion. Officers are also carrying out inquiries at a property in Speedwell, which is linked to the man who died. Police say a boy has died after being hit by a fallen tree. Emergency services were sent to Holmcroft Road in Stafford yesterday evening. Staffordshire Police say his next of kin have been informed. Next, Iran are pressing for the war with the US to end within 30 days. That's according to Iran state media, who say their proposal calls for issues to be resolved rather than extending the ceasefire. US President Donald Trump says he's reviewing the proposal, but doubts it will lead to a deal. A 15-year-old boy has been charged after two teenagers suffered knife wounds during an alleged brawl involving 30 young people in Southend. Essex police say they were called to the seaside city's High Street on Friday evening. The teenager, who cannot be named for legal reasons, is set to appear at Magistrates Court next month. And if you're heading to the Edinburgh Fringe Festival this year, bring your best swim gear. The UK's largest sauna is being used to host some of the shows and events. Lucy Osborne is the co-creator of Sauna Theatre.
3: All of you just feels enveloped by this lovely steam, this lovely aroma, and just that idea of being taken on a really wonderful journey in the sauna space. I think that's what we want to give people, just this really transformative, amazing experience that makes them feel great.
1: That's the latest from Radio News Hub. I'm Lucy Gormanley.
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7: Good afternoon into our second hour of Blue Sky Radio's Retro Top 30 from now till 6. The biggest hits are thought 34 years ago. We're back in 1991, the year that Nissan, the Japanese car maker's plant in Sunderland, started a price war by reducing the cost of cars to boost flagging sales. As for the chart, we return to it on this Sunday afternoon.

0: at 15 then, Gary Cale and a little bit of Human Nature. Meanwhile, Quadrophenia's Quadrophenia was at this week's
1: number 14.
2: The best of today's high-fidelity stereophonic records can virtually duplicate the sound of a symphony orchestra.

Madonna falling then with Rescue Me at this week's 13 at 12. Deep, deep trouble in The Simpsons. Meanwhile, last week's 20 was down, was up to this week's 11 for Blur. And There's No Other Way.

0: there's no other way than just outside the top 10 after being last week's 20. Meanwhile, last week's 16 was climbing De La Soul and Ring Ring on the way next.
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De La Soul, Ring Ring, last week 16, this week's 10 in our chart. Meanwhile, the Pet Shop Boys and Electronic were together. Get the Message was at this week's number.

Pet Shop Boys and Electronic Get the Message. Meanwhile, one of my favourite songs of this chart, last week's four, was dropping for the Water Boys and the Hole of the Moon. Number

Pet Shop Boys, it is the whole of the moon from back in 1991. If you've missed any of today's hits, go to our website at blueskyradio.co.uk. You can listen again. Meanwhile, last week's nine was up. Sensor and Adonna, Zucchero and Paul Young at this week's...

0: Paul Young and Zucchero together, Sense and Adonna, this week's 7 in our chart. Meanwhile, Vic Reeves and the Roman numerals with Born Free at this week's...
1: Number

0: Born Free. It is Vic Reeves and the Roman numerals at six. Meanwhile, we're into the big top five with, of course, OMD and Sailing on the Seven Seas. It's on the way next.
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0: Sailing on the seven seas, it's Orchestral Maneuvers then that were last week's eight and this week's five. Meanwhile, last week's three was this week's four for James. And sit down.
1: Number

0: James and Sit Down, last week's three, this week's four. Meanwhile, it was a brand new entry for the KLF and the last train to Transcentral. Straight in at this week's
1: number three.
2: Okay, everybody, lie down on the floor and keep calm.

KLF, the last train to Transcentral, brand new then at number 3 in the chart. Meanwhile, it was a fall of one place from last week's 1 to this week's 2 for Chesney. Number 2.

0: Chesney Hawkes, it's the one and only, this week's number two in our retro chart, which is back next Sunday at 4. If you want to listen again, you can do it at blueskyradio.co.uk, where you can hear the hits for the next 14 days of 1991. We've got another chart next Sunday at 4. But let's recap the big top 20. At 20, Rod Stewart and The Rhythm of My Heart. At 19, EMF and Children. At 18, Love and Kisses from Danny Minogue. And at 17, Enjoy an Anthem. The Wonder Stuff, The Size of a Cow at 16, and Gary Cale, and The Human Nature at 15, Quadrophenia's Quadrophenia at 14, and at 13, Rescue Me from Madonna. The Simpsons, Deep Deep Trouble at this week's 12, and at 11, Blur and There's No Other Way. De La Soul, Ring Ring Ring at this week's 10, and Electronics, Get the Message at this week's 9. At 8, The Hole of the Moon and The Waterboys. And at 7, Sense and Adonna, Zucchero and Paul Young. At 6, Born Free, Vic Reeves and the Roman Numerals. And at 5, Sailing on the Seven Seas, Orchestral Maneuvers in the Dark. James and Sit Down at 4. Meanwhile, the new entry at 3 for KLF and Last Train to Trans Central. At 2, the song you've just heard, The One and Only and Chesney Hawkes. And last week's 2 was this week's 1 for Cher. And this, the Shoop Shoop song, it's in his kiss.
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2: Sky. A man and a woman have died and 3 people, including a child, were taken to hospital following an explosion at a house in Bristol. A major incident was declared this morning at an address on Stern Court Road. Police say it's been treated as suspicious but not terror-related. Somerset and Avon Superintendent Matt Ebb spoke to reporters.
3: A cordon was put in place to protect the public, to allow inquiries to be carried out at the scene. This included specialist searches carried out by the British Army's Explosive Ordnance Disposal Unit as a precaution. People living within the cordon were evacuated to a temporary rest centre.
2: Officers are also carrying out inquiries at a property in Speedwell, which is linked to the man who died. Police are investigating the possibility that the stabbing of a man and the shooting of 4 people in the same area of South London are linked. Officers were called in the early hours of Saturday to reports of shots fired from a vehicle in Cold Harbour Lane in Brixton. Around an hour later, they were called to reports of a stabbing in nearby Acre Lane. No arrests have been made yet in connection with either event. Sir Alex Ferguson is said to be recovering after being taken to hospital from Old Trafford before Manchester United's game with Liverpool. The former Reds manager allegedly sought precautionary medical attention before kick-off. Iran's proposal to end the war with the US calls for issues to be resolved rather than an extension to a ceasefire. That's according to Iran's state media, who say the country wants the war to end within 30 days. US President Donald Trump says he's reviewing the proposal. And you've heard of outdoor theatre, but how about sauna theatre? Well, the UK's largest pop-up sauna is being used as a show venue at this year's Edinburgh Fringe. Lucy Osborne is the co-founder.
4: The show will have 4 segments. So in between times, you'll be able to experience amazing art and culture in the sauna, but then you'll be able to go outside, cool down.
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0: Blue Sky Radio. How you doing? Verity with you through until 8 o'clock this evening. It's been a bit miserable today, hasn't it? Ugh, too much rain first thing this morning. Mind you, we've had summer, haven't we? No, hopefully not. That was, of course, George Michael and Outside, starting us off with the programme this evening, a bit of ELO and Hold On Tight. And that's what I'm going to do with you right the way through till 8 o'clock. I am not going to let you go. I've got Ed Sheeran coming up in a few moments' time after this one, The Walrus of Love. It's Barry White.
1: I've heard people say that too much of anything is not good for you, baby. But I don't know about that. There's many times that we've loved and we've shared love and made love. It doesn't seem to me like it's enough.

0: Ed Sheeran singing about beautiful people here on Blue Sky Radio. And coming up next is the Beach Boys.
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Mel C, duetting with Bryan Adams and When You're Gone. How are you doing? Are you doing okay? I hope so. It's Verity with you through until 8 o'clock this evening. You've got a double helping of Ian today. He was on this morning for brekkie. He's on again this evening here on Blue Sky Radio from 8 o'clock. And you can't keep a good man down because he'll be back with you tomorrow morning with the early breakfast show and then keeping you updated with the news as well. I've got, this is one that you will love. Aperture, yeah. Rosé, Bruno Mars. Go for it here on Blue Sky Radio.

Prosperity with you through until 8 o'clock this evening here on Blue Sky Radio, and always we're playing songs to lift your day. I've got one from the Rolling Stones coming up in a few moments' time. The Cause, they're a bit breathless, and this one, wait, it's

0: It's only rock and roll, but I like it. The Rolling Stones playing for you right here on Blue Sky Radio. Got the Jacksons coming up in the next 20 minutes, a bit of Heart as well. Elton John, and, well, it's a sign that it's wet outside. Kinky Afro up next.
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please get him a chair. He's too old to be still standing. I've got ABC coming up next here on Blue Sky Radio. Ooh, and a bit of Neil Diamond, who's forever in blue jeans, to take us closer to the news at 7.

Neil Diamond, Forever in Blue Jeans, and taking us closer to the news at 7 o'clock, all I want to do is make love to you. It's hard.

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1: Sky. A man and a woman have died after a house explosion in Bristol. Police say three people, including a child, were taken to hospital after the incident this morning at an address in Sterncourt Road. Somerset and Avon Superintendent Matt Ebbs spoke to reporters.
2: While our inquiries remain at an early stage, at this point we're not looking for anyone else in connection with this incident. It is also important to confirm we are not treating this as a suspected terrorism incident.
1: A major incident was declared after the explosion. Officers are also carrying out inquiries at a property in Speedwell, which is linked to the man who died. Next, Iran are pressing for the war with the US to end within 30 days. That's according to Iran state media, who say their proposal calls for issues to be resolved rather than extending the ceasefire. US President Donald Trump says he's reviewing the proposal but doubts it will lead to a deal. A 15-year-old boy has been charged after two teenagers suffered knife wounds during an alleged brawl involving 30 people in Southend. Essex police say they were called to the seaside city's High Street on Friday evening. The teenager, who cannot be named for legal reasons, is set to appear at Basildon Magistrates Court next month. A lifeboat crew and Coast Guard workers have received a Hero to Animals award from PETA after rescuing a dog from the sea. Crew members from North Berwick RNLI and the Coast Guard rescued Sparkle after she slipped off a harbour wall at Seacliff Beach in East Lothian. Sparkle fell 4 metres into the cold sea before being saved. Lucy Watson is PETA's spokesperson.
3: When someone steps in to save an animal in danger, it is a real act of kindness because their life matters and those courageous deeds deserve to be recognised.
1: And in football, Manchester United have qualified for the Champions League after beating Liverpool 3-2. That's the latest from Radio News Hub. I'm Lucy Gorman-Lee.
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Radio, the travelling Wilburys, and handle with care, which is one of the things you need to do with me if I've not had my coffee first thing in the morning. Of course, it was the Backstreet Boys starting us off. I've got Sweet coming up in a few moments' time, a bit of Tom Petty, and this one, do you remember this, taking you back to 2003 with Emma Bunton.

And tomorrow, because it's all change on Blue Sky Radio from tomorrow morning. Our Dave is moving to mid-mornings. You've got Scotty first thing in the morning, and Ian and I will be supporting him throughout the programme. So make him really welcome, won't you? He's going to be looking after you on the breakfast show. Ian returns to early mornings here on Blue Sky Radio. And not only that, Ian will keep you updated with the traffic and travel throughout the morning. And I'll keep you updated with what's happening on the news as

0: well. And don't worry, our Kev will be back soon. I can guarantee that. I've got Aerosmith coming up in a few moments' time. Ooh, and a bit of Tom Petty too.
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right here on Blue Sky Radio. Got a bit of Miley Cyrus now, and Younger You. What would you have done in your younger days that you're not doing now? Or maybe you regret not doing some things in your younger days. You can always share them with me if you want to, here on Blue Sky Radio.

In a 20th anniversary special, Miley Cyrus and Younger You playing for you right here on Blue Sky Radio. Now, this next band I saw in the early 80s in Liverpool. They were absolutely amazing. They were supported at the time by Bruce Hornsby and The Range. It's Huey Lewis and the News. And here, there, and everywhere, it's Hip to be Square.

something I am not at the moment, because I'm renovating a house, and you wouldn't believe how much money sort of seems to just seep out of your bank account at the time. It's Verity with you through until 8 o'clock this evening here on Blue Sky Radio, which means we've got just under half an hour of the programme left together, and then Ian will be taking over. He's got some cracking music. I'll tell you all about it after we've heard from Whitesnake. And is this love? It's gotta be, hasn't it?

0: Snake and Is This Love, playing for you right here on Blue Sky Radio. I told you Ian had got some crackers this evening. He's got a bit of Go West. He's got Duran Duran starting him off on the programme. Can't get better than that, can you? And I've still got some great music between now and 8 o'clock, including Robert Palmer, Lily Allen, Terence Trent D'Arby and Vonda Shepherd up next. You want
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it. That's it from me for this evening. Huge thanks as always for keeping me company. I'll be back with you next Saturday evening from 5 o'clock here on Blue Sky Radio. But before that, of course, I'll join you throughout the week and keep you updated with the news starting tomorrow morning from 7 o'clock. Ian.

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0: A man and a woman have died and three people, including a child, were taken to hospital following an explosion at a house in Bristol. A major incident was declared this morning at an address on Sterncourt Road. Police say it's being treated as suspicious but not terror-related. Somerset and Avon Superintendent Matt Ebb spoke to reporters.
1: A cordon was put in place to protect the public, to allow inquiries to be carried out at the scene. This included specialist searches carried out by the British Army's Explosive Ordnance Disposal Unit as a precaution. People living within the cordon were evacuated to a temporary rest centre.
0: Officers are also carrying out inquiries at a property in Speedwell, which is linked to the man who died. Next, a teenager's died after being hit by a falling tree in Stafford. Police say they were called to Holmcroft Road in the area yesterday evening. The force are urging people to avoid the area as investigations continue. Iran's proposal to end the war with the US calls for issues to be resolved rather than an extension of a ceasefire. That's according to Iran's state media, who say the country wants the war to end within 30 days. US President Donald Trump says he's reviewing the proposal, but doubts it will lead to a deal. Sir Alex Ferguson is said to be recovering after being taken to hospital from Old Trafford before Manchester United's game with Liverpool. The former Reds manager allegedly sought precautionary medical attention before kick-off. And a lifeboat crew and Coast Guard workers are getting special recognition by PETA. The teams from North Berwick RNLI and the Coast Guard rescued a dog called Sparkle from the freezing sea. Lucy Watson is the spokesperson for PETA.
2: The teams were proud to be recognised for their bravery, and PETA's Hero to Animals Award is made to honour brave individuals like these, and we really hope that their kind act inspires others to help animals in need.
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It's Blue Sky Radio with more songs to lift your day Sunday evening. And as always, we'll start by saying a big thank you to Verity, of course, back on the radio, reading the local news very, very soon. But I'll tell you what, this is the last one from me. It is. It's the last one of the week. And also, it's the last show we're going to be together on a Sunday. But you know what? I'm going to go out with style. As always, on a Sunday evening, it's all about great music. And that's what it's all been about ever since I've been doing this very, very special slot to you and to me. I know you like it because you get in touch and let me know. Anyway, let's carry on with the music. No time for sentimentalness. Let's just get some good tunes on. The Detroit Emeralds. Remember this? Play for you now here on Blue Sky Radio. Feel the need in me.

0: That's Busted and Year 3000. I've been to the Year 3000 and DFS are still having a sale. That'd have been a good lyric. Why did they go along with that one? Tell you what, if you like good lyrics, there's some really good ones in the next song from the Beloved here on Blue Sky Radio. Keep it here.
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David Essex and a big number one there from 1975 here on Blue Sky Radio, who, unlike the quiz master at the quiz I went to last week, insisted that was from 1976. Don't argue with an early morning local radio breakfast presenter, because I'll tell you, you've got it wrong. Mr. Quizmaster, you are wrong. 4th of October, 1975, it was number one. See, I know what I'm talking about. Anyway, let's not gloss over that. Let's just move on. More great music. And this one is a song that you're going to love from Go West.

0: You know, you could almost hear that being played on one of those pianos you get in there with supermarkets and shopping centres and things. Really cool. That's Vanessa Carlton and 1,000 Miles here on Blue Sky Radio. And we are playing great music for a Sunday evening because that's what Sunday evenings are all about. But this one, it's the last one from me. Well, not my last show here on the station. It's just my last Sunday evening. More great tunes on the way next. And I've got one lined up for you that absolutely going to take you back in time to 1993. Chakademus. You want it.
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1: 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Anybody else tells you, oh yeah, we're the local station? No, they're lying. There's only us and, well, let's just say the corporation that can hold that claim. Keep it here, though, on Blue Sky Radio. This one is going to take us up to the news at 9 o'clock. This is Gonzales, and I haven't stopped dancing yet. I'm still dancing now. I've even got my shoes on.

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1: A man and a woman have died after a house explosion in Bristol. Police say three people, including a child, were taken to hospital after the incident on Sunday morning at an address in Stern Court Road. Somerset and Avon Superintendent Matt Ebb spoke to reporters.
2: While our inquiries remain at an early stage, at this point we're not looking for anyone else in connection with this incident. It is also important to confirm we are not treating this as a suspected terrorism incident.
1: A major incident was declared after the explosion. Officers are also carrying out inquiries at a property in Speedwell, which is linked to the man who died. Next, police are investigating the possibility that the stabbing of a man and the shooting of four people in the same area of South London are linked. Officers were called in the early hours on Saturday to reports of shots fired from a vehicle in Cold Harbour Lane in Brixton. Around an hour later, they were called to reports of a stabbing in nearby Acre Lane. No arrests have been made yet in connection with either event. Iran are pressing for the war with the US to end within 30 days. That's according to Iran state media, who say their proposal calls for issues to be resolved rather than extending the ceasefire. US President Donald Trump says he's reviewing the proposal, but doubts it will lead to a deal. After a dog was saved from the freezing sea off the coast of Scotland, rescuers are getting an award from PETA. Sparkle was saved by North Berwick RNLI and the Coast Guard after she slipped off a harbour wall. Lucy Watson is from PETA.
3: We sent a letter of gratitude and a framed certificate for rescuing Sparkle and her guardians to both teams, and they were really delighted to be recognised for their bravery.
1: And in Formula One, Mercedes' Kimi Antonelli overcame a fierce battle with Lando Norris to clinch a third successive victory at the Miami Grand Prix. That's the latest from Radio News Hub. I'm Lucy Gormanley.
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Famously used in the soundtrack to Mad Max 3 Beyond Thunderdome, that's Tina Turner and We Don't Need Another Hero. 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But this weekend is, of course, a long weekend. But we can't really say that. We're not squeezing out the last of the weekend, because that'll be tomorrow around about this same time. But I'll tell you what, let's just carry on with some good tunes. Natalie Cole now for you.

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